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0: 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It's when you thought it was safe in a common place. Showcase your finest, do the best, love the face. Two face, indeed, paid out, that's all face. Put the role money, let me put on my through face.
1: I'm paranoid at the things I say. Wondering what's the penalty from day to day. I'm hanging out, partying with girls that never die.

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0: 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We got a message that goes beyond the beats and rhythms. It's about community, compassion, and making a difference.
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1: Riding through the tug, put him in the air, feeling the zona. Meet me at the A, soak in the sunny rays. Where am I from? 520 is my area code. Beautiful and gritty, straight out of the underestimated city and pretty. Our sunsets to die for, isn't it gritty? Some sets you die for, too many suns cried for. Dilated eyes in the sky, like how can we see life? What's the model how to be survival? Wild, wild west in the city where I'm living, we alive. Rise and shine, now we know how to do is get it and ride. All that really matters is family and dough, keeping it one. Double owing opportunities, not shit, we get the dough. Building straight from the floor, finding my roots in the old Pueblo. Caliche, my bloody knees, grew up in the land of the Yaqui. Southwest corner, the AZ map to be exact. Shit, you know where to find me. Riding through the tug, put him in the air, feeling the zona. Meet me at the A, soak in the sunny rays. Where am I from? 520 is my area code. Beautiful and gritty, straight out of the underestimated city.

Right now, to like one day, this will all be mine. 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Taking county chances, just trying to advance. Avoiding time like chronophobia. 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Marinated for tonight. 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Where am I from? 5-2-0 is my area code. 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Riding through the tug. Put him in the air, feel the zona. 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Where am I from? 5-2-0 is my area code. Beautiful and greedy, straight out of the underestimated city.

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Knocking it in, cranking it up. It is Classic Rock on UMN Radio.

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inspiration. Have a little talk to the mess and mess. Cause it's getting this dog expectation. To all you girls, I want to tell them I try. Just move to the rhythm and feel the fire. Put up a fuss in the air, you'll agree. But when you come inside, my TV, as I said before, you can sense the danger. When you're stuck off the rhythm, Ranger. 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

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Hey.

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plane with helicopters from here to Baghdad. 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

yes. Good morning. It's your flower in the desert, La Chaparita, for the More Variety Morning Show. Yes, I am here on this Wednesday. Always Tuesdays and Wednesdays and every other Monday, for sure, for sure. It is Wednesday, the middle of the week. It is June 24th, 2026. Día de San Juan. Fíjate que nomás we have some beautiful, beautiful and awesome fun activities that are going to be happening here at the Pueblo Park this afternoon, and then also in Guadalupe, if you're in G-Town, there's going to be the Día de San Juan celebration over there too as well. I hope that you all got your blessings this morning. As always, you get your blessings right, but today is extra special. Seguro que sí, it's Día de San Juan, John the Baptist, and the Virgen de San Juan, and you know, those special, special moments and special times of the blessings that we get. It's just a warm feeling. And with this heat, we definitely need that, right? So there is a heat warning, mi gente, so please be cautious out there, especially if you're outside. I know right now it's kind of cloudy, and it's a little cool, to be honest with you. But it's going to get hotter. Yes, 2 to 3 digits. Not only 104, 105, but it's going to probably get up to the high 110, you know. So definitely stay careful out there. Stay hydrated and keep your water, your Gatorade with you, your saladito en limón, your toallita mojadita, and, you know, your paño mojado también. Poquito damp, you know, for you, and wear a sombrero, tú sabes, and your sunscreen. Just be very careful out there, and you know, check up on your family and friends, make sure they're all okay, and your employees, especially if they're working outside, okay? And just stay cautious, stay very careful, mi gente, okay? Much love to everybody. Hopefully everybody got up in the good side of the bed, and that you're ready to rock and roll. Well, not rock and roll as in, you know, like playing rock music, but for, you know, those of you that love it, it's cool. But, you know, myself, I'm not a big fan of rock, but I know that I have family that is into rock. So that's cool. That's all right. You know, whatever you like is cool. I'll still be your friend. Seguro que sí. So we'll get back into the music, come back with some more Tribal 411 for you, and then start off the morning más y más bonito, okay? Con más y más música para todos ustedes, to keep you going throughout the day. So thank you for joining me right here on KPYT 100.3 and KPYU 100.7 in El Paso Village. UMA Radio, the voice of the Paso Yaqui tribe. Let's have a day with KPYT. Let's do this, mi gente. Okay, good morning to you. Let's go with some Blueberry Hill. Do you guys know how to sing this one or dance it? You tell me. A ver si se mueven las piecitos, eh? Okay. All right. Good morning, mi gente.

something was cool and you hung around and bothered me every night. And when I wouldn't go out with you, you said things that weren't very nice.

Yes, did you turn up the music? I hope you did and you enjoyed it. Good morning to you. Dios en chamia buque, chamalea. It's your flower in the desert, La Chaparita. Right here on KPYT 100.3 and KPYU 100.7 in Opaspe Village. You're on my radio, the voice of the Opaspe Yaqui tribe. Yes, hope all is well with everyone and que se levantaron bien con ganas. Y si no, well, I am praying for you that you are going to be feeling better pretty soon and you know that you'll be well and you'll get to do what you have to do. Yes, even if it is to, you know, turn on the remote and enjoy a good movie if you're home, you know. Yes, so I would hope that you're home and safe and doing well and jamming to KPYT. Okay, all right, okay, let's do this. Okay, so Tribal 411, now like I was saying, we do have some events that are going to be happening today, but we also have one event that's canceled for the Dia de San Juan, which is the one for the UME Tequia that's canceled today. Okay, so that's not going to be happening at 10:30 a.m. to 1:30 p.m. It is canceled. Okay, all right, and then we do have the one for the Pueblo Park that is definitely happening today. So I believe that one is from 4:30 to 7:30. And don't forget to get your towels, listos. They're going to have food, music, and water slides. That's going to be located at 5305 Calle Torin. And it is going to start at 5:30 to 7:30, okay? So that's happening today. Something good to do, you know, to enjoy the weather since it's been hot, you know, and just, it's fun to get wet. I remember we used to get the manguera and just get wet during the summer like that when we're off of school. And that was fun enough for us. So I can just imagine the kids will be having a good time out there. And so it's pretty, it's nice. Circles of Care and Opaspe Yaqui Tribe and Sewa Using, thank you for getting this together for our children, our youth, our community. It's totally awesome. I love it. Así es. And then over in Guadalupe, they're going to be having theirs also today from 4 p.m. to 7 p.m. And that's going to be located at Church Plaza, 5445 East Calle San Angelo in Guadalupe, Arizona. Okay, now, if you have any questions for this one, you can call 480-768-2094. That number again is 480-768-2094. Okay, and man, it is wonderful to be able to enjoy these events today and get your blessings as well and enjoy and have fun and enjoy the music and eat food. So but yes, do us a favor and keep it clean, okay? Put it in the trash. Once you're done with it, put it in the trash. Help out the maintenance crew out there who cleans up after us during these events. So want to give a big old shout out there to facilities maintenance who does a great job after we leave set up out there, and then all the departments that are going to be helping out as well. So enjoy, have fun, and thanks to the Opaspe Yaqui Tribe who brings these events and the departments and the volunteers that make it all possible for our youth, our community to have a great time, right? Yeah. Okay, it is 9:54 a.m. Good morning again. Yes, if you have to take your medication, it's about that time. Going to be 10 o'clock, okay? And we're going to come back with some more musica right here for you and más y más pláticas y más information para todos ustedes. But I want to give a shout-out going out to Bobby Aguilera out there in Texas. Yes. You know, we were talking now. When Bobby first came out with his music, he sent it out here to KPYT and sent me the CDs, and I still got the CDs as well. And you know, so he's like, I got a CD for you, so me lo va a mandar y lo voy a share con todos ustedes. Okay, so but yeah, it's pretty amazing how you stay friends with different artists out there, and you continue to enjoy the music as well. So yeah, thanks so much for that, Bobby. Muchísimas gracias.
also shout out to my girl Belia Garcia out there. Man, she posted a picture that was like many, many moons ago. I was like, oh man, me and Hector are wearing, I just noticed that me and Hector are like wearing the same, like all matching, purple, you know, so that was really cool to share. Good memories, and many more to come, of course. Seguro que sí. All right, so let's get back into the music. Aquí vamos con esta, a double shot for, from Bobby Aguilera, and this one is Por Tu Amor, y luego the second one's, Linda Fuerita, aquí le va, okay? All right, good morning, mi gente.

0: Hi, my name is Vashti Solis, and I'm a health promotion specialist with the Tucson Indian Center. I do overdose prevention out in the community. I build relationship with people who are at a risk, especially folks experiencing houselessness. I meet people where they're at. I hand out Narcan, which can reverse opiate overdose, and fentanyl test strips that check for fentanyl, along with hygiene supplies. The most important part is building trust. I help them figure out and help with any barriers that they may have along the way. At the end of the day, it's about keeping people safe and being there when they're ready. Thank you.
1: Hello, everybody. I do want to let you know that we do have our diabetes prevention program at the Tucson Indian Center, and it is Amber Labahi that runs that program. So she has Wellness Wednesdays that are weekly classes at the Indian Center for individuals or families looking to gain more knowledge and support around diabetes or to incorporate exercise and health lifestyles into their lives. So join us from 8:30 a.m. to 9:30 for our Walking Warriors Club. 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To end our class, join us this Wednesday to practice mindfulness yoga and breathing techniques with our yoga instructor, Michelle Holler. You do not need to register for classes, and you are encouraged to attend. Thank you.
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Yasam Bronco right there for you. Seguro que sí. Sergio, el bailador. How many of you are bailadores? Hoy en esta mañana, ¿verdad? How many of you dance? Some of you start your morning off with exercises or you dance a little. And it actually works to do a little dancing. Put some music on and then, you know, turn it on to KPYT and you're jamming and you get dancing. Así es, and you start your morning with us. So thank you for joining me right here for the More Variety Morning Show, your flower in the desert, La Chaparita, on KPYT 100.3 and KPYU 100.7. UMA Radio, the voice of the Paspayaki tribe. Yes, my goodness, it is now 10:31 a.m. Seguro que sí, and we are on the middle of the week. Mm-hmm. ¿Sabían? ¿O se dieron cuenta que ya es Wednesday? Yeah, getting closer to the weekend. Un poquito más, nomás, un poquito más. Tenemos que just wait, be patient, and the weekend will get here, okay? And you'll be able to enjoy it. All right, so we also have the Seamstresses Needed, okay? Help our community youth attend Unity. Our goal is to sew traditional skirts for the young ladies attending Unity 2026. Now that's happening tonight as well, June 24, 2026, and that's going to be from 4 to 8 p.m. Circles of Cares House on 7433 South Camino Cocoyam. And this is not a sewing class, okay? So just so that you know, it's not a sewing class. It's not for you to learn yet, but it is for the advanced, okay? We are seeking experienced volunteers who can assist with sewing, cutting fabric, assembling skirts, and finishing touches, okay? So if you know how to do a little bit of sewing, you know, and you have experience with that, putting the needle in, I mean, putting the thread in the needle. Sometimes I have that problem. Y siempre, you know, I have to, le doy al my tongue and then I just damp the hilo y luego pues no, ahí voy. I put it in the needle and I voy sewing what I have to sew, right? And then sewing that button in. Yeah. And then, pues y luego lo maro así, make a knot at the end so it stays well sewed, right? Seguro que sí. So if you have that experience, yes, try to do that. I am going to try to be there, but I'm not an expert, you know, but every little bit helps, right? Mm-hmm. Seguro que sí. So if you can be there, be there. And if you want more information on that, you can call 520-879-5495. Now that number again is 520-879-5495. Okay. And you can ask for Sarah Lewis and she will assist you with more information on this. Okay. Okay. And then don't forget, we have the Dia de San Juan events that are happening, and they are going to be happening in Guadalupe as well as here in Pascua. Here in Pascua, it's going to be at the Wellness Pueblo Park, and that's located at 5305 Calle Torim, and that's going to be from 5:30 to 7:30 today, okay? And please join us and celebrate the Dia de San Juan. Seguro que sí. And then in Guadalupe, it's going to be over at the Church Plaza, 5445 East Calle San Angelo, Guadalupe, Arizona. And that's also going to be today from 4 o'clock to 7 p.m. Saludos to Guadalupe out there. And the number to call if you have any information on this is 480-768-2094. Okay, that number again, 480-768-2094. And that's for the Dia de San Juan celebration. Seguro que sí. Okay, and then we also have, let's see, the summer is here. Join the 2026 summer program hosted by Yaqui Education Services.
That's in Tucson. That service is Tucson in collaboration with Rising Stars. It opens for the grades 6 through the 12th. And it is actually happening now from June 22nd to the 26th, 8 a.m. to 1 p.m. Breakfast and lunch is provided, as well as activities and incentives. And also, too, they have like a fun Friday outing. That's pretty awesome, right? And that's happening over at the 7400 South Settler, and that's at the old Hohokam building there. For any information on this, or if you can still apply for it, you can call 520-879-6358. That number again is 520-879-6358. Yes, it's quite a lot of information there, huh? But I'm glad you guys, we get this for you, Seguro que sí, so that way you are informed. Also, to keep in mind that Dot this one down for Guadalupe, Arizona. They're going to be having their back-to-school backpack giveaway. Yes, and they're also going to be supplying those backpacks and school supplies for you. That's going to be happening Sunday, July 12th. And that's going to be from 12 p.m. to 4 p.m. And that's going to be located over at 9201 South Avenida del Yaqui in Guadalupe. Okay, and let's see, I know I did have Miguel Alvaro's phone number. Okay, here it is, 480-430-8446 if you need any information on this event. Okay, that again is for Miguel Alvaro, and that is 480-430-8446. Now, he's the host for the Guadalupe Car Show. Just FYI, give you a little information on that so you know who you're talking to. Yes, indeed. And then, a ver qué más tenemos aquí que va a estar pasando pretty soon. Okay, and let's see here. So, also to fill up, level up, race on, and join Sewa Usim June 26th through the 27th. And for the from 4:30 to 7:30 at the Circles of Care House for two-night event for ages 12 through 24. Now, the first night is going to be healthy pizza food demo, and the second night is going to be a Mario Kart competition game night. So they're going to be having food and also a wellness gaming prizes, a lot of connection that's going to be happening there. For any information, you can contact Diana Jamayero at 520-838-7007. That number again, 520-838-7007. Wow, that sounds fun, right? Okay, mi gente, so we're going to get back into the music. We're going to give a big old shout out going out to Sunny Salceda. He's in Honolulu right now. Yes, he was here at ABBA with, I believe it was Jaime Dianda, I think it was, or Lucky Joe, one of them. He was here with them, and he was a special guest. Well, this song is one of the songs que me encanta mucho de Sunny Salceda. Aquí les va, mi gente. Good morning to you, 10:38 a.m. right here on KPYT 100.3 and KPYU 100.7, UM Radio, the voice of the Pascua Yaqui tribe.

writing me into that. That's going to do it for me. Hasta mañana. I shall be here at 11:21 doing the Tejano y Conjunto con Corazón for you. Yes, but up next is going to be Peaches with Magic Mix. And Donna and Vince will not be in today from 3 to 5, but they will return next week, okay? All right, thank you for joining me, mi gente. Have a good one, and please stay safe out there. Remember that there is that heat warning. It is extremely, extremely going to be hot out there, but it looks cloudy, so no sé. A ver, maybe they'll just twist it. Maybe Mother Nature will give us some cool air and some rain, okay? All right, for now, have a good one. See you tomorrow. Bye.

leaders across the nation and around

Well, saludos. If that doesn't get you hyped up, I don't know what will. Good morning or good afternoon. It's 11:12. A big shout out to La Chaparita for holding it down this morning, playing all the good music to get us motivated for our day. It's hump day, Wednesday. We are June 24th. And man, time's flying by. You know that it's already 100 degrees. At this time, we're already hit 100 degrees. We're going to hit a high of 105, and our low is going to be 78. Still warm in the evenings. Tomorrow, looking at 104 and 81 degrees. The evenings are pretty warm. So if I were you, I wouldn't even go walking in the evenings. Try early mornings before sunrise. And sunrise is at 5:18. So if you go any time before that, I think that's probably the coolest time to be able to go for your walk, for your exercise. We are also in excessive heat warning. So just be aware of how you're feeling, how your body temperature is. If you're feeling sick, nauseous, dizziness, any kind of headache, just find some shade, get some electrolytes in you, and be sure to wear that sunscreen, okay, because it's going to get pretty hot. Now, I do see coming into the station that there is some clouds building, so maybe a chance of scattered showers, nothing like thunderstorms, but maybe some scattered showers, maybe. So, yeah, we're just going to be prepared for the high temperatures for today. And what is today? National Day of Joy. So if you find anything that brings you joy, how about simple things? I mean, look for the, like I call them micro moments. Like when you look at, when you're driving by and you see the other passenger of the car and they have a little puppy and they're sticking their head out of the window. I mean, doesn't that make you happy? They're enjoying the breeze. They're just looking around and chilling in the driver's side or passenger side, and they're just enjoying the ride. Doesn't that make you happy, right? Or how about sunrise or sunset? I love sunsets. I find happiness in, that's what I call the micro moments, things like that, that bring you joy. So anything that you can find joy in. And it is also, let's see, it has to do with, of course, food, National Praline Day. If you like pralines, anything with chocolate, I say, is good. We are also, actually those that serve in the Federal Reserves. So we acknowledge those in the United States that are in the reserves, and we thank them for their service and for their sacrifices as well. And then it is also Swim a Lap Day. So you have access to a pool. Hey, why not? It's perfect weather to get in that pool, swim a lap, maybe even do two if you can. That would be a good exercise. And it is, let's see, what else do we have? International St. John's Day. Today is St. John's Day. It is internationally the birth of St. John the Baptist every June 24th. And this significant Christian observation marks the prophet's role as a forerunner of Jesus Christ. Reflect on his life, engage with historical traditions, and participate in community observances. According to this, this is about St. John. So it is, and if you know John, it's his day today too. So we're going to continue with a lot of music here all the way up until 1 o'clock. We're going to have my magic mix, which is country, Tejano, R&B, we have, what else, classic rock, and old school, of course, and the oldies, mix it in, and maybe a little bit of, I don't know, Tropicana kind of music. We'll see what we got here, but we have it all here at KPYT 100.3, and next up, how about some Prince? And thank you for tuning in, KPYT 100.3 and KPYU 100.7, the voice of the Pascua Yaqui tribe.

KPYT 100.3 and KPYU 100.7. That was Cool in the Gang. If you don't remember that song, that was Open Sesame. Man, I haven't heard that song for years, so it brought back a whole lot of memories. And today is a great day to cool off. It's Dia de San Juan. It's going to be at Bosque Yaqui Pueblo Park from 5:30 to 7:30. There's going to be water slides, food, music, fun for the whole family. And it's brought to you by the Bosque Yaqui Tribe Health Services Division. It's going to be today, so you get to have some outdoor fun. And be sure to take your towels. Those water shoes are really great. I have those water shoes that you could get in the water and you could get in the sand and it doesn't even bother your feet. So, or chanclas. Just take your chanclas too. So that is from 5:30 to 7:30 today. Don't miss it. There's going to be music as well. And a great way to celebrate. I might be able to make it. I think I can make it. And I'll just be out there taking pictures. And I'm going to take my lawn chair and I'm going to have some fun watching the kids get wet. Maybe I'll even enjoy getting wet myself. I'm going to take me some change of clothes so I can get wet as well with the kids. And also happening in September, the 48th Annual Tribal Recognition in Guadalupe. It's going to be September 12th here in Tucson, September 19th. And you got to save the date. And this is a way to celebrate 48 years of tribal recognition. One culture, one community, and a lot of pride. Okay, so if you have any questions, call 520-883-5010 if you have any questions about tribal recognition. And also, let's see, we do have... about the hiring event. There's going to be a hiring event today happening from 3 to 6 at the Casino de Sol Ballroom C, as in cat. Okay, and that's today from 3 to 6. You're going to meet, greet, and get hired. Business casual attire is preferred. Okay, so you got to dress for the part, right? So go dress nicely as you can. And you must pass a pre-employment drug alcohol screening and a background check. Okay, so just to let you know. But that's happening today. So don't forget, mark it. Have an alarm on your phone or something and mark it in there. That way you don't miss it. And also, let's see, we do have, this is Tools for School. And it's never too early to get ready for the upcoming school year. Let's see, this is going to be happening. They're accepting applications until August 31st. The program is brought to you by the Bosque Yaqui Education Division and for Yaqui tribal members. And it's just, it's just for more information, call 520-883-5050. And it's to help you with to get ready for school. And I'm not sure if it's it's a clothing voucher program. Okay, so clothing voucher program, which we all need help with during the school year. It's so expensive now to buy clothes. And if they're school uniforms, you know, that's even easier. But this will be a great way to help. So if you have any questions, please call 520-883-5050. All righty, so we're going to get back to the music here on my Magic Mix. How about some Pat Benatar? Hit me with your best shot on KPYT 100.3, KPYU 100.7, UMA Radio.

KPYT 100.3 and KPYU 100.7, the voice of the Pascua Yaqui tribe. And I just seen on Facebook that the Pascua Yaqui Police Department had posted an alert regarding hawks in the area, South Camino de Oeste. There was a hawk that attacked somebody. I guess it's by the IT department, dental health programs, and social service areas. It's a family of Cooper hawks, and they're watching over the young. So be careful out there. I know I've had three hawks in my yard, and I don't live so far from here. I live Ajo and Kenny. And if you look at my page at Elisa Jaimez, you'll see that I usually get a picture of them both, but there's been three hawks, and they're just looking for water. So I have bird baths there. So they're in the bird bath. They're taking, you know, they're actually really cautious. They don't take a sip of water until they're absolutely sure that it's safe. But there's three hawks in my yard. So I don't know. Maybe it followed me here to KPYT. I don't know, but they have a nest here somewhere. So just be careful, and remember, they're in their surroundings. We're here invading their territory, probably. So just be careful, and just leave them alone. Let them take care of their babies. I'm sure that they would appreciate that, and they're beautiful. You can look on my page and see how pretty they are. But yeah, they have big claws. So you gotta watch your pets also. So just fair warning. If you have small dogs in the area, just be aware and keep your small dogs inside, because, yeah, I've seen videos where they've actually flew off with a tiny little dog. So you got to be careful, all right? We're going to continue with more music, and then we're going to change it up at the top of the hour to some Tejano. KPYT 100.3, KPYU 100.7, UM Radio.

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Brand new from Los Palominos, brought to you by Freddie Records. 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

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And Pobrecito Ramon, I know he's going through a lot of legal difficulties right now, but, you know, his son's got to behave himself. So we'll see what the process and how the outcome is at when they go through all the legal court battles and stuff. We'll see what happens. And I just seen from the Yoimetekia Cultural Center, you're invited to go. Feel free to stop by for your blessing. You know, the Aaliyah Summer Program is enjoying their water day. And there's some water slides out there already. There's some kids already in the water. And it looks so refreshing. It looks so nice. So stop by for your blessing, okay? And there is going to be, at the park, there's going to be a Dia de San Juan event. So be sure to go and celebrate also there. And let's see, what I did see, because I jumped on to the Yoimetekia Cultural Center Facebook page, and I want to give the Pasco Pueblo Fire Department a big high five. They partnered with supervisors from multiple divisions within the health department to develop and strengthen the CPR program for the PYT community. And this is important to learn CPR. Everyone could do this. Everyone needs to learn how to do CPR. So I do see my sister-in-law in there, Alba Obregón. She was there. And that's very helpful for us, for our family. So glad that she was there. But thank you to the Pascua Pueblo Fire Department for providing that. And let's see, San Juan Batista Fiesta, Saturday, June 27th. And there's going to be a Vespería at 6 p.m. and at the Señor de los Milagros, and that's on 16th Avenue. There's going to be tradition. There's going to be food. It's going to be Saturday, June 27th. And it's going to be the community of the Pascua Yaqui tribe is invited. Okay, so it's on my Facebook page and the UM Barrio Libre Milagros Facebook page as well if you need more information on that. It doesn't have a time. I think it's an all night. So, 6 p.m. 6 p.m., but, you know, Yaqui time, 7 o'clock, 8 o'clock, around there. So be sure you go and participate. And also, this is brought to you by the Tucson Indian Center. This is an opportunity for the youth. And it's the Arizona Department of Health Services is pleased to announce the launch of Tribal Youth Overdose Awareness Art Initiative, a new opportunity for American Indian College and University students in Arizona to share their voices through artwork focused on overdose awareness, prevention, and community impact. Selected artwork will be incorporated into a statewide substance use prevention campaign focused on tribal nations in Arizona and will be recognized at the 2026 Tribal Opioid Summit. Submissions open to American Indian College and University students in Arizona. Artwork should reflect on overdose awareness, prevention, and community impact. And the deadline for your submission is June 29th. There is a QR code, and there is a link to submit your artwork, okay? And that's posted on, you can find that on the Tucson Indian Center Facebook page, or you just go to my page at Elisa Jaimez, and it'll be on there as well. So some important information. And just letting you guys know about the hawk situation. I know that they posted that there was a hawk and it did attack somebody. So you got to be really careful out there. I know there's been three hawks at my house, and I posted pictures of them. They're really huge. So by the administration building, I believe they have a nest there. So they're just keeping, they don't want anything to happen to their babies. So just stay away from there if all possible. They will attack the mom and the dad. And, I don't know. I think the third one is over at my house. So, yeah, just be careful when you're out there. We're going to continue with,
let's see, I'm trying to see if I'm going to continue with some Tejano or maybe mix it up. How about, I don't know, do you guys like country music or not? I need to hear from you all. So if you guys want country music or some oldies, how about some oldies? That sounds good, right? So we're going to mix it up. We're going to hear some Aretha Franklin here and Freeway of Love, one of my favorites here on KPYT 100.3 UMA Radio.

Watch out, there's Heat Wave the Groove Line. This was my pom-pom routine back in the day, and I still remember it. So this is KPYT 100.3 and KPYU 100.7, and I just can't do the splits anymore.

KPYT 100.3 and KPYU 100.7, the voice of the Pascayaki tribe. I want to give a special shout out to this young lady, and I want to say young because she looks so beautiful. Elizabeth Casares is her name, and she posted such a great comment about a radio station, and she listens to it. She has speakers in the front and in the back of her house, and she listens because she loves the variety of music that we have here. So I am so grateful for everyone that's tuned in. And if you have any suggestions or anything we could do differently or anything that you would like to suggest, please contact our director, Erin Fossils, and she will, you know, get back to you. So I know she's very busy, but we do like to hear from our audience, the people that listen in. So thank you so much, Elizabeth, and so grateful for supporters that love our station, just like you. And we also had Brown Pride listening in. My sister from another mister, Celia Monte, lovable native and a Google guru, always tuned in. And Javier Naveras, always supporting as well. So, and a big congratulations going out to our U of A basketball players. They were just in the draft yesterday. And our very own Braden Burries, he went to the Milwaukee Bucks. And Koa Pete, I really thought he was going to stay one more year with the U of A because I was hoping that they get that championship, you know. But Koa Pete, he was drafted by the Mavs and then traded to the Knicks. And then traded again to the Suns. So he's officially Phoenix Suns. And I am so excited to see him play. And he's staying in our home state. So congratulations to them for being, they were pretty high in the draft. So a big congratulations. And I'm very grateful that he stayed. Koa Pete, amazing player. So he's going to stay here in Arizona. Don't forget, Dia de San Juan is today from 5:30 to 7:30 at Pascayaki Pueblo Park. And that's from 5:30 to 7:30. And it's going to be hot, so it's going to be perfect. Go out, get wet, enjoy the water slides. You might see me on a water slide. Heck, why not? Be like a kid. But if I get stuck, somebody better help me. Food, and there's going to be fun. There's going to be music. And it's all happening today, 5:30 to 7:30. Bring those towels. Bring a few of them because, you know, kids, they run off with them and they're full of grass and dirt. And then then you got to get another towel. So bring a few towels. Bring your lawn chairs. Have some fun in the water and cool off. Man, I just didn't wear my waterproof mascara. But we'll see. I'll see you guys there, okay? So my time is up, and the Cristo Rey Spiritual Hour will not be on today. A prayer is going out to Vince. He is actually having a hard time with his leg, and, you know, he's hurting a whole lot. So we want him to get better. Prayers going out to him. And so him and Anna will not be on the air today. But we do have DJ Ghost on the air, and he will be jamming. Let me tell you, he plays some good music. I'll be back tomorrow morning. Is my, my Tejano show tomorrow from 9 to 11, all right? So you guys keep it locked in to KPYT. I'll see you tomorrow morning. Look for my pictures at Elisa Jaime's about the Dia de San Juan. I think I'm going to go and I'm going to enjoy this, you know, getting wet and just feeling great outside, all right? So we'll see you guys tomorrow morning. Have a great day. Be kind to one another and share a smile. It doesn't cost anything. All righty, we'll see you guys tomorrow morning. KPYT 100.3 and KPYU 100.7, the voice of the Pascayaki tribe.

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1: Riding through the tug, put him in the air, feel the zona. Meet me at the A, soak in the sunny rays. Where am I from? 520 is my area code. Beautiful and gritty, straight out of the underestimated city. Pretty, our sunsets to die for. 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

steady to ride. 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Southwest corner of the AZ map, to be exact. Shit, you know where to find me. 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

rising from the peak of a mountain. 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

0: 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KPYU LP Obasqua Village.
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0: WIOA, the Workforce Innovation and Opportunity Act, is landmark legislation designed to help job seekers and workers succeed in today's labor market and connect employers with the skilled workforce they need. 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
1: 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I do overdose prevention out in the community. I build relationships with people who are at a risk, especially folks experiencing houselessness. 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

seven region. Have a little talk to my mess, the man. Cause this kid is called fast as you get to all you girls. And wanna join my tribe? Just move to the rhythm and feel the vibe. Play for fun, in the end you'll agree. But when you come inside my TV, as I said before, you can sense the danger when you're sung off the Reverend Ranger. With Silver and I